0: Time su Radio Marilu.
1: Sono le 3:01.
2: Y'all still want me to come with you?

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You've been out riding fences.

Yeah. When the stained glass windows, they were the first movies. Stories told through color projected by sunlight. The Duomo just up the road was like the first cinema in Italy. I don't know what I'm talking about here, but excusez-moi.

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This is Radio Marilou.

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